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1: 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You got a little coffee in your lap there, buddy?
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Well, me never did satisfy with what my friend make reply. And to get a deeper meaning in the reasoning, me said to him, well, all right. So God.

Well, me couldn't elaborate. Plus, it was getting kind of late. So in spite of me lack of understanding about the meaning of the changes in the East for the West, nonetheless,